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97.3. That's your key song for Cash, Cars and Stars. It's Georgie with some John Farnham. Hey, musical about his life, Whispering Jack.

0: get in the running for Cash, Cars and Stars at Kiss 97.3. Oh, yeah, let's head to the 80s. We do all the hits, all the variety, all day. So we'll get a bit of Lionel Richie on straight out of these ads. But first, let's see who we've got here.
1: Kisses, Cash, Cars and Stars.
0: Yeah, on 13 1065, Julian in Underwood got through on line one.
2: Oh, no way. I've been trying all day to get through. Hey, is this Georgie?
0: Yeah, it's Georgie.
2: Oh, awesome. Oh, my goodness.
0: If you've been trying all day, do you also have a job? Like, are you working at the moment?
2: I do, but hey, don't tell my boss that. I can't disclose the company that I work for. I'll probably get fired, to be honest.
0: It's worth your while. I'll just give you the good news. You're in the running.
2: Yes! Woohoo! Thank you so much, Georgie.
0: That's all right. What do you think of this prize? A car, 10 grand, and a business class trip to the USA.
2: Honestly, life-changing. I've got a 2008 beat-up old Suzuki Swift with the paint's faded. Oh, honestly, so just the car alone would be amazing. And just the flights and the cash is just a bonus, to be honest. It's just an awesome prize altogether.

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That's when I knew that your heart was scarring. 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Like, wait, babe, let me

0: My name is Craig Lowe, and I can't thank you enough for kicking it with us tonight here on Lowy Live. Thanks to everyone who called in tonight, talking about ex-best friends. Great chatting with y'all, and to everyone on the live stream, Facebook, TikTok, Instagram, YouTube, and Twitch at Lowy Live, and all of the Kiss pages. 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Next week, we have Niall Horan on the show. That's right. One Direction legend himself. It's probably one of the funnest interviews I've ever done. And I don't want you guys to miss it. Other than that, we're going to be back tomorrow night. Anything you miss, feel free to DM me. Love chatting with y'all. Having a lot of fun. So thank you so much for listening to my show, Lowy Live. I will see you tomorrow only on Kiss. Goodbye.
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6: 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While Gavin blissfully sleeps, this vigilant bird, the ANZ Falcon, is on high alert. Yes, his ANZ Falcon watches for fraud 24/7. 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

0: replacing snores with laughs. It's Will and Woody keeping you up.
1: Will is live from Corsica. Bienvenue. En fait, Woody, today is a very special day in France.
2: I don't care, and no one cares because we're here in Australia and we're freezing cold in the winter. And the less you talk about Europe, the better. And also, people want to know the solution that I've got to the most common issue in relationships. I just want to throw it over to you right now, Will. I'm sure that you and your wife, Sam, have battled this issue. I think it would be rare for a couple to not have an issue around this. What do you think is the most common issue that all relationships have, if you had to guess?